Sense. Show with the daylight.

The great Dinko D in the building. Little old school leaders. Let's go. Offer to my walkathon missions. Why? 'Cause the brothers that I knew with the rise drove by. Only nice.

手套色彩斑斓，我也很懒散。不对称不连续谈话，迅速把房间变成沙滩。

谜底就是他自己，方形的绿色的小小的谜底就是这个东西，他自己。

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Você viu esse menino de quadrado?

Don't worry.

This statement is an act of willful defiance of military authority. Because I believe that the war is being deliberately prolonged. By those who have the power to end it.

I have seen and endured the sufferings of the troops. And I can no longer be a party to prolonging those sufferings. Which I believe to be evil and unjust.

Ha ha ha ha!

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We don't call that bad, Sean C.O.

From the album Trumpet Madness, that was Morph by Aardvark Jazz Orchestra.

That was Bobby Bradford Extet from the album Midnight Pacific Airwaves with She.

We watch the sunrise on the Delta, and they radio around nine, saying she walked into a sandstorm and then died.

from the album Post-Asiatic Lost War Dream Music, that was Sardonic Grin, Lewin Mayer with At You Moriai.

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Let's get started today.

everyone wants to outshine the sun as night ends at dusk. Forgot what's truth and trust. If it's the getting bent, your iron will touch rust. Stand the cusp of changing earth, remain amongst the dirt. When skirts

From the album Irony Is, that was And Or, Techno Animal Remix featuring Dalek by Second Generation.